0: than ever, it's important for couples to stay together. You know, with all this madness going around, you don't know what's gonna happen.
1: It's about time.
0: See, baby, you need somebody in your corner. A man's gonna stand by you when times get tough.

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1: The love we shared through the years meant so much to me. All I'm looking for is just a serious relationship so I can hold all my life. Why don't you give me that?

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1: Hey, here comes Sherry.
2: What's up with her homeboy?
3: Oh, no, man. One minute they kicking and one minute they not.
4: I know what it's gonna take.
2: What?
4: That one kiss goodnight.
2: That's it.

people talk usually, I think you should have something to say, or you shouldn't talk just to be talking. But I felt that any time I got something to say, I almost said, because I maybe it might help you on your merry way. Like, I'm an entertainer, I'm in show business, and I like to speak for all people that's in show business. A lot of people don't understand. They look at us different, but there's no difference. We need the same thing that you need. It's simple, like, just say if you were away from home,

where it was, you know what I mean? And where it is. So like, it's like a few days ago, I was in Chicago, and after the show, I had previously had seen this young lady sitting backstage, and she was, seemed like she had a whole lot of time on her hands. I didn't know. So after the show,

I'll buy and have a drink. He said, "Oh, you don't want to buy me no drink. You can buy me a drink right here." He's going to get me up in your room. You know, and so many times, this is said to entertainers, and it makes them feel so bad. You know what I mean? Because, like, I've always been the kind of person, if that was the case, I would tell you, yes, I want you in my room. The only reason you would be hanging around is because you would want to be there anyway. I was waiting on the opportunity, if that was the case. You know what I mean? So what people got to learn to start doing is don't be jabbing yourself. You can't fool yourself. You know what I mean? I'm just going, if I want water, I'm going to ask for water. I'll say I'm thirsty. You know what I mean? But the whole thing in all of this is just that

0: big fat butt.
1: Oh yeah.
0: Wiggle, wiggle, wiggle. Wiggle, wiggle, wiggle.
2: Wiggle, wiggle, wiggle.
0: Wiggle, wiggle, wiggle.
2: Shake it, girl.
0: Just a little bit.
2: Shake what your mama gave you. Misbehave you. I just wanna strip you, dip.

0: Big Hour.
1: You see, really, I don't give a damn what you make. You're a badass. I'm gonna do what I'm doing. I'm gonna say what I'm gonna say. If you're a badass, you understand what I'm saying? Well, you better.

just a physical attraction. But it's just more than that, baby. I really want to be close to you. I need your mind.